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1: Class, it's been reported that if we keep using water like we are now, by 2055, we could be short by 5 billion litres a day.
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I miss us. 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

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Contradiction. 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A bare fiction. 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

Egyptian. Tell them for Guan eviction. This one, yeah, it's had a bad gal edition. See them gal that contradiction. Them say them sitting tight, what? A bare fiction. The wall of them a beat. Body smoking, cigarette.

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4: 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This is Westside Community News.
5: Here with Monday's Community News, I'm Megan Robinson. An investigation has been launched in Feltham after human remains were found. Police searched the scene after identifying bones belonging to a woman aged 25 to 45. The crime scene is near Bedfont Lakes Country Park and is expected to be in place for weeks as the murder probe continues. Police are working to establish the woman's full identity and encourage members of the public to assist in providing information. 8 people have been rescued after a fire broke out in Southall. Firefighters tackled the blaze at a property in Shackleton Road, bringing the fire under control by 2:23 a.m. on Friday morning. The cause of the fire is currently being investigated by police and the London Fire Brigade. A West London pub has been fined £17,000 after failing to clean up its filth. The Old Oak Tree pub was found to be infested with cockroaches in its kitchen and bedbugs in its guest bedrooms. Inspectors also found health and safety hazards that risk customers slipping or falling. Following a three-year investigation, the pub director pleaded guilty at Uxbridge Magistrates Court. And finally, Dick Whittington will be this year's pantomime at Questus Theatre. The West Ealing venue have announced their autumn and winter program, with Dick Whittington taking center stage as this year's panto. And leading up to Christmas, theatergoers can also enjoy two plays written by the legendary Harold Pinter, as well as a gothic take on Shakespeare's Romeo and Juliet. That's the latest from Monday, the 24th of August. I'm Megan Robinson.

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The life that I live, I don't wanna chick, I don't wanna settle. You know you're my favourite petal, but I don't give girl flowers. I'll give you good, good though. If you want me all for yourself, then darling, you probably should go. There's no way I'ma stand in the rain. I can still make you say my name, say my name, say my name. Life without me might drive you insane. I don't give girl flowers. I'll give you good, good though. If you want me all for yourself, then darling, you probably should go. There's no way I'ma stand in the rain. I can still make you say my name, say my name, say my name. Life without me might drive you insane.

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3: Class, it's been reported that if we keep using water like we are now, by 2055, we could be short by 5 billion litres a day.
4: Hold on, miss. 2055. 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
9: Here with Monday's Community News, I'm Megan Robinson. An investigation has been launched in Feltham after human remains were found. Police searched the scene after identifying bones belonging to a woman aged 25 to 45. The crime scene is near Bedfont Lakes Country Park and is expected to be in place for weeks as the murder probe continues. Police are working to establish the woman's full identity and encourage members of the public to assist in providing information. 8 people have been rescued after a fire broke out in Southall. Firefighters tackled the blaze at a property in Shackleton Road, bringing the fire under control by 2:23 a.m. on Friday morning. The cause of the fire is currently being investigated by police and the London Fire Brigade. A West London pub has been fined £17,000 after failing to clean up its filth. The Old Oak Tree pub was found to be infested with cockroaches in its kitchen and bedbugs in its guest bedrooms. Inspectors also found health and safety hazards that risk customers slipping or falling. Following a three-year investigation, the pub director pleaded guilty at Uxbridge Magistrates Court. And finally, Dick Whittington will be this year's pantomime at Questus Theatre. The West Ealing venue have announced their autumn and winter program, with Dick Whittington taking center stage as this year's panto. And leading up to Christmas, theatergoers can also enjoy two plays written by the legendary Harold Pinter, as well as a gothic take on Shakespeare's Romeo and Juliet. That's the latest from Monday, the 24th of August. I'm Megan Robinson.

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1: Frank.
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1: Frank.
0: Pass out.
1: Frank.
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2: Okay. Now open your mind up and listen to me, Kendrick. I'm in your conscience. 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I know that you're nauseous right now, and I'm hoping to lead you to victory, Kendrick.

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And her lip gloss was popping, she ain't need you to eat. The net gon' call it the way that they see it, but I got the video, I can share and AE it. They wouldn't believe it, but I can't unsee it. 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So be it.

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1: 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And early birds, we've got you with a free shot of Ray and Nephews to set the tone right. Don't miss out.

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Egyptian. Tell them for Guan, eviction. This one, yeah, it's had a bad gal edition. See them gal that? Contradiction. Them say them sitting tight, what? A bare fiction. The wall of them a beat. Body smoking, cigarette, shit night.

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1: Diesel. 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
12: Here with Monday's Community News, I'm Megan Robinson. An investigation has been launched in Feltham after human remains were found. Police searched the scene after identifying bones belonging to a woman aged 25 to 45. The crime scene is near Bedfont Lakes Country Park and is expected to be in place for weeks as the murder probe continues. Police are working to establish the woman's full identity and encourage members of the public to assist in providing information. 8 people have been rescued after a fire broke out in Southall. Firefighters tackled the blaze at a property in Shackleton Road, bringing the fire under control by 2:23 a.m. on Friday morning. The cause of the fire is currently being investigated by police and the London Fire Brigade. A West London pub has been fined £17,000 after failing to clean up its filth. The Old Oak Tree pub was found to be infested with cockroaches in its kitchen and bedbugs in its guest bedrooms. Inspectors also found health and safety hazards that risk customers slipping or falling. Following a three-year investigation, the pub director pleaded guilty at Uxbridge Magistrates Court. And finally, Dick Whittington will be this year's pantomime at Questus Theatre. The West Ealing venue have announced their autumn and winter program, with Dick Whittington taking center stage as this year's panto. And leading up to Christmas, theatergoers can also enjoy two plays written by the legendary Harold Pinter, as well as a gothic take on Shakespeare's Romeo and Juliet. That's the latest for Monday, the 24th of August. I'm Megan Robinson.

fucking toes. Look, you in the face, heavy on the backside. If you don't get it baptized, get your out my face. I don't want them. But if I did, I'd be sitting on them.

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11: 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Yo, yes, sounding kind of fresh.
12: 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Let's go.
13: It's been a minute, it's been a while, but I am back. It is now time for that R&B with your girl Melissa D right here on Westside.
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0: Southland.
1: Doesn't need any further introduction, really, does it? Good evening. The time is now 7:25 and we are literally knee deep into our R&B segment. Now, if you are new here, welcome. So glad to have you. If you are true to this, not new to this, welcome back. I've missed you. Have you missed me? Because I've actually really, really missed you. It's been a minute. It's been a while. But while I've been gone, let me tell you something. I've been gallivanting. This summer, I have been hop, skip, and jumping to every and any festival that there is. If there's R&B artists on the lineup, trust me, I'm going to be there. Most recently, I was at All Points East, which had incredible co-headliners, Thames, Georgia Smith. We had K1, Bella, like El Mean on this lineup. Of course, we are going to get into that. I'll give you a little rundown of how I felt the festival went. Before that, I went to the Roots Picnic. I had the time of my life listening to some of my faves, like Robert Glasper, Music, Soul Child, Anthony Hamilton. Again, we're also going to get into that. Now, later on in the show, as you know, around 8 p.m., I give you a little snippet, a little glimpse into my UK R&B rotation. We love all R&B, soul, and neo-soul here, but there's a special place in my heart, of course, for the stuff from here, from home. So there is a segment towards the end of the show where you can get your Shazam out and start listening into the tracks that I've been loving. But for now, though, we're going to carry on with that US R&B. It's Not Fair from Leon Thomas.
0: It's the Mix and Blend.

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It simply reveals. Some will squint at that kind of brightness, not because it's cruel, but because it's clear. The love you carry, the light you transmit, is not always welcomed by those still bargaining with their own reflection. 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
1: Man, we were just listening to Apple Juice from Rhapsody. That one is straight from her brand new album. That is God Got an Afro and Gold Hoops. And before that, we did play Peace of Mind from Terrace Martin, Robert Glasper from Dinner Party's brand new piece, What You Bringin'. Firstly, let's talk about Rhapsody, though. I feel like this new album has been described as a real statement of spirituality, black womanhood. It is very much so unapologetically black, absolutely. It's a statement of identity, right? Parts of it were written and recorded across the continent of Africa. And there are themes of that reconnection, themes of finding yourself within this project. The songs that stand out for me, at least the songs that I really, really enjoy, Apple Juice, of course, we just played that, Black Love, and Act 2, Bloodline, Growing Older. Absolutely beautiful, beautiful project. Make sure you check it out if you haven't. And then we get to Dinner Party. Oh, jazz, soul. I don't mind a loop. I personally, if I love a track, I love everything that's going on with the production of a track and where it's going, it takes me different places. I never expect the next corner. I can listen to an instrumental full time. I don't need lyrics. I've never been the type of person that needs lyrics. Give me a good beat and a good melody. I'm yours. That's all it is. Now, this one, like I said, it's jazz. It's hip-hop rhythm. It's R&B all in one room. There are literally only 9 songs, so it's an easy one to digest and sit with. And it really brings the mood. Like, it's about setting a mood and getting into the groove. And that rhymed. I didn't even mean for that to rhyme. My bad. Let me stop. But those two albums, if you haven't checked them out already, make sure you do. That's Dinner Party from Robert Glasper, Terrace Martin, Kumasi Washington. And, of course, God Got an Afro. And was it God Got an Afro and Gold Hoops from Rhapsody. Now, coming up, before we get into the UK segment, there was a little Versus that happened on Thursday the 20th of August. Real R&B heads know about it. I stayed up until 2 a.m. just to watch this. The legends that are Donnell Jones and Joe went head to head, giving their hits to the crowd, singing their life. Singing their life out. Does that even make sense? But singing their hearts out to songs that we all grew up on and songs that are our faves. I think there was a very, very, very, very, very clear winner, but I also think that there were a lot of songs that missed out. I really do think they could have gone deeper into the catalogue, they could have presented better songs, and I'm going to do my own verses. Just because of that. Because firstly, Donald didn't even let it get to Left Eye's verse. What do you mean you're not going to get to Left Eye's verse? And Joe didn't perform 2 of my favourite songs. So we're going to go through it. This is technically Melly's verses. What I think should have happened on the verses.
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1: 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Would I say it won the round?

Now, if you watch the verses, you know that this one was serious. What up? But no what up? Left eye verse? Come on, that's You Know What's Up, Donnell Jones on Westside.

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1: You are locked into Monday Melodies with your girl, Melissa D. This is where we do all things R&B, soul, and neo-soul. Now, if you're just tuning in, you've just joined me in the middle of my version of the verses. Now, just last week on Thursday, two R&B legends, slow jam legends, mood upper legends. Does that even make sense? Mood upper? You know what I'm trying to say. Their tracks kept the mood up, got people to the dance floor, got a lot of us through some dark times and some happy times too. Donnell Jones and Joe faced off against each other playing their best tracks to kind of just, firstly, I think it was just a celebration of the music. I don't think there was an intent.

0: intention of having a winner. It was a celebration of the music, but I mean, of course, we are going to pick a winner. Now, I've just been running through what I think should have been showcased, the tracks that I think should have been put forward. Just now, we were listening to September Love, and those of you who are eagle-eared, that wasn't Donnell Jones' version. I can't find his version anywhere on the internet anymore. But September Love is just a beautiful ballad. That one was more so for me. I don't think the audience would have enjoyed it. This is just my playlist. This is my preference. Before that was He Won't Hurt You, a song from his Life Goes On. It's not even from his Life Goes On album. It's from his Where I Want to Be album. And that song went triple platinum in my household. He Won't Hurt You might be my favorite Donnell Jones song of all time. Now, of course, I can't just play back to back to back Donnell Jones, because Joe was also on that lineup with his red suit and his cane, looking dapper than ever. So we're going to get into some of the Joe songs that I wish I'd heard, and the Joe songs that I think could have kind of cemented his win. I mean, we know he won, but this could have just cemented it a little bit more.
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Of course, this is Angel in Disguise.

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1: A duo I am super, super excited about. That was Dame, Fire Burning Through the Rain. Their new project's absolutely insane. I have been loving that one. That has been in my rotation for a long while. But now I have to talk to you, like I said, about some of the festivals that I have been attending these past couple of months. Where have you been, Mel? I don't know about you, but I've been having the best summer of my life. This summer, I don't know what's in the air, I don't know what's in the water, but this summer has been absolutely incredible, particularly when it comes to music and enjoying music. I've been to, like I said, All Points East, I was at the Roots Festival, I went to Jazz Cafe, probably missing a few more, and it's been so amazing being able to see some of my favourite artists in a different, like, setting, enjoying their new music, enjoying the new interpretations of their music. And so that goes without saying that All Points East, where we had a lineup that has, you know, Odile, Thames, Nia Archives, Georgia Smith, Bella, Elmine, Sekou, like I could keep going. R&B's finest were on that stage. It was such a good day. I love perfectly curated days. Like, I think the genres spoke to each other very, very well. The artists on the lineup, I think, complemented each other also very, very well. However, it does create a clash. Because sometimes you'd have two artists that are on at the same time that make similar-ish music, but you really want to go and see them. Or they'd make completely different music, it's a completely different vibe, so now you're sacrificing one vibe for the other. Like, I had to sacrifice a K1 vibe. And it hurt me, it really, really did, because I love watching K1 perform live. However, Uncle Waffles was on the North Arena stage. I had to go and shake a leg real quick. No, like, literally, clashes like that are the only thing for me that get festivals that make me a bit upset about festivals. However, we still had a great time. And don't even get me started on the Roots Festival. The fact that I was able to sit down sold it for me. Like, my back. I am 28 going on 57, yeah? My back is cooked. So the fact that I could absolutely sit down, have a good time with my little blanket, my little juice, just have a good time next to my dad and watch the artist that he put me onto. I think that's what it was. It was the artist that he put me onto, and I got to watch them. It meant everything to me. It absolutely did mean everything to me. Now, let's get straight into another question. What does it mean to you? From Bella, who was on the North Arena stage just this past weekend?
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0: Sandland. A nice, good, affirmative, positive mention, a positive song to kind of ease us down into the end of this show. We still got like 12 minutes left. I still got some brand new tracks from me, like I said, from like All Array. And listen, I've been playing Idea of Love K1 every single week. I'm not going to stop now. I'm absolutely not going to stop now. Now, like I said, this is coming to the end of the show. This has been Monday Melodies with your girl, Melissa D. If you have just joined and you feel like you've missed all the action, don't worry, you haven't. If you head over to thisiswestside.com, hit up schedule, hit up presenters, see Melissa D, you can listen back to the entire show. So you can listen back to the Donnell Jones versus Joe versus, listen back to the new US R&B, and listen back to the Yap. Why would you not want to hear the Yap? You can hear all of that. Now, I will be back on Monday. I'm here every Monday, 7 p.m. to 9 p.m., playing you that new R&B, soul, and neo soul. If there's ever a song that you want to hear, by the way, you can actually just at me directly. Like, sometimes I get people like, oh, how can I choose a song? How can I play a song? At me, at that Melis D-E-E. At me directly, and I will do my fave. I say do my fave. I will do my best to play your favorite songs. But as it goes now, I'm going to leave you in the very, very safe hands of some of the UK R&B artists who have been absolutely shutting it down. This is West Side Radio. Coming up next is So Loud from All Array.
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You're locked into Clee One Mel, and this is the All-Star Show. So there were bugs in the system, but thank God we have management here who fixes everything. So you're locked into me and I'm locked into you. I said, let me step in here. Let me just address the elephant in the room, because we all know there was radio silence at the beginning of the show. We are very, very sorry about that. But you know what? One thing we cannot do is disrespect Mavado. So we're going to run this one back, because it's only right. How can we come in partway on the song? It's rude. So we're going to start this one back. This is Mavado with Messiah. As I say, you're listening to me and I'm locked into you.

say it every single week, but I just can't help myself. I can't. It's like these particular cookies that I buy from a particular shop. Oh my goodness, I need to tell you all about that in a minute. And I battled with myself on the way here, and I said to myself, you don't need the chocolate cookies. And not only do I indulge for myself, I draw my sister into it as well, and she isn't even with me any of the times I go to this shop. So I always say to myself, I'm not going. Today I said, I'm not going. And I was driving straight up towards Hammersmith, and I thought, yes, I'm heading over the what is it, underpass, overpass, whatever the pass is, I'm heading that way. And I thought, I'm not stopping. And I thought, this is a battle with me, between me and my mind. I'm stronger than the cookies. I don't need the cookies. And I'll tell you why I thought I didn't need them after the next few songs. And I'll tell you what PT said. Good gracious me, really upset me this week. So I've got so much stuff to tell you about what's going on in my life. But anyway, needless to say, I did stop to buy the cookies. They didn't have the chocolate cookies, the triple chocolate cookies with white chocolate, dark chocolate, all kind of chocolate, sweetie. So I just bought oats and raisin. Not just for me, but for my sister too. She is a gym fanatic, so she's really going to thank me for that. But I've been drawing her out, so every now and then I'll buy the biscuits and I'll just leave them there, and they'll end up in her car and then end up consumed. So this is what we've got coming up in the show for today. We have a fun-filled and we have a packed show for you. So we've got the mix and blend, we've got the spotlight, and that's where we shine a light on an artist or a group. We have inspiration, motivation, we have our hot pick, and who am I? And I'll tell you all about that later on today. And it's a rollover this week. Yes, it is, sweetie, because no one, absolutely no one, can we get a minute for the person in the back of the room? No one guessed the answer correctly last week. So it's rolling over into this week. And the rollovers are my absolute favorite because we don't just have the normal Beverly Hills Cop, that kind of backdrop to the game. No, sweetie. When it's a rollover, it's the big boys rollover. So we have a different theme tune, which I really, really like. And we have Just Between Us. Now, Just Between Us is serious this week. Let me just tell you that. I'm going to need you to help me with that. I really, really do need your counsel. So stay with me. I really need you to talk to me about this because, again, I need leveling. Normal people speak to their friends. Me, I come and speak to you. You're my friend. We're friends, aren't we? So that's why I come and speak to you. You're my radio friends. You're my radio family. So that's why I come and speak to you. And then after that, we have our moment of calm where we can balance, we can center and do all of those good things. But what we are going to do now, we are going to jump into this next track. And this one is one by NSG and it's called Trust Issues. And that's something that I simply don't have. You're locked into Cleo Mel. This is the All-Star Show and you're tuned in to Westside. Where else would you be?

0: you know, I actually spoke with someone this week and he said that to me, you know. He actually said that to me. He said that he doesn't trust anybody, not even himself. That's a very, very strange predicament to be in, even if I do say so myself. I mean, I'm not one to judge others. I try not to. You know, it's not a good thing. It's not a good place to be. But I thought, for somebody who is, you know, somebody who, I don't know this guy, not very well. And I'll tell you more about him later. I'm bringing all of my conversation to you today. I've been saving it all week. He told me he doesn't trust anybody, not even himself. And I thought, if you don't trust you, how am I going to trust you? Anyway, what I was telling you before, I got sidetracked by the wicked chocolate cookies, was that on the gigs track, there's a lot that's been edited out because it's not appropriate for the airwaves, you know, in its then current state. So basically, it's a pair of holy pyjamas, you know, just pyjamas with holes all over them. That's what we've got. Or even a string vest. It's given string vest, but musically, that's where we are. So what I'm going to do now is jump into, we're going to head off into the spotlight, and I'm going to read your messages very, very soon. One shout out goes out to JSG, who says, shout out all the listeners. He doesn't know, it's not listeners, we're friends. So we need to adjust that language. We don't do that. So, but he says to say hi, everyone. So hi, JSG. Great to have your company and all of that good stuff. So the spotlight. I'm shining a spotlight on someone today because, as you know, I like to give people their flowers while they are still here. Sweetie, I needed the chocolate biscuits. I'm all tongue-tied. I'm falling over all my words, but it will stop here because we rebuke it. So I'm shining a spotlight on an artist today. It's a person, single person. It's not a group. I don't know if he's single by, you know, relationship type or anything like that, but it's just one person. And so I thought, let's do this. Even though he's just ever so slightly fallen short of the Leo mark. He was nearly there. Nearly there, he's a couple of days out, but we still embrace him. So we're shining a spotlight on this fabulous artist because it's his birthday today. So I thought, why not? Let's enjoy his music. Not that we don't anyway. Of course we do. He comes over several times a year. So we are shining a spotlight on a fabulous Jamaican artist. A wonderful man that is. Mr. The One, the Only, fabulous sensation that is. Oh. Well, why don't you guess it for yourself? You listening to Cleo Mel?
1: Yes, Naya. Cool, Naya. Who am I? It's just the girl, them sugar. All right. Here, Anna.

0: Yes, so we're shining a light on Mr. Beanie Man himself. Because why not, why not? And anyway, it's his birthday. So happy birthday, Mr. Beanie Man. I like to add the Mr. to it. I just feel like it's respectful, you know. It's only right, isn't it? So a few fun facts about Mr. Beanie Man. He was originally called Moses Anthony Davis. And maybe, he's actually called that in real life. And only we know him as Beanie Man. He was born on the 22nd of August, 1973. He's known professionally as Beanie Man. And he's a Jamaican dancehall artist, as we all know. He has a number of awards, which includes DJ of the Year Award. He's won that 8 years in a row. And his 12th studio album, Art and Life, received a Grammy Award in 2001. So he's doing big things, isn't he? He was born in the Waterhouse district of Kingston in 1973, and he was involved in the music industry from a young age, started toasting at the age of 5, and was encouraged by his uncle Sidney Knowles, who played drums for Jimmy Cliff. I bet you don't know who Jimmy Cliff is, do you? I bet you don't. He won the Tasty Talent Contest in 1981 and was a radio DJ who introduced him. Bear with me. Radio DJ Barry G introduced him to local sound system operators who helped to establish the popularity of the young DJ who became known as Beanie Man. I'm telling you, I've just got those cookies in my mind, and because I've got them in my mind, I feel like they're taking over. I need to buy the cookies. Perhaps I can go and buy them tomorrow. So here's another song by Beanie Man. We'll probably do one or two more, and then we'll head off to the breaks at the maybe 9:30 mark. I say maybe, but I know we're going there. So here's another one by Beanie Man. This one is called Romy.
1: Every day I've been going around and telling stories. Boy, you know me. And about this year, mother grow me. No. Give me some beers when we sing something first. Me go so.

0: you message in really, really quickly, we will select a song for you. It has to be Beanie Man. All right, so it has to be on brand, has to be in theme, on the theme that we're dealing with, which is a spotlight. All right, sweetie. I'm sorry, I just read a message. Number ending 544. She said, I always felt bad for Naomi. It's like, do you know what? I feel the same way about Drake and Janice. So his new song speaks so much about Janice. And I thought, what did Janice do? What did she do? In the same way, what did Naomi do? Oh gosh, it's so horrible. It's heartbreaking, isn't it? Please, for the love of God, no one, please never ever write a song about me. No one's ever going to anyway. But never, please, I beg. Oh my God, I'd die of shame. Good gracious. What we're going to do? You're listening to Cleo Mel. We're going to play the last Beanie Man track on the other side of the ad breaks, which we're heading into at 9:30. Also, after the break, we've got several things coming up. Like I said to you at the start of the show, we have inspiration, motivation. We also have our hot pick. We have Who Am I? And Just Between Us and our Moment of Calm. So we've got quite a few things coming up. And I'll do your shout out straight after the break, sweetie. So let's head here and then I'll be back. So don't leave me, because you know I don't like to be by myself. All right. So stay with me and I'll be back straight after this. Okay, I won't be long.
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0: So I've decided what we're going to do. I'm going to have one that you have selected and one that I have selected. So we'll have one each. So this one is one that was selected by Dean from Leicester. And I think, do you know what? This is an appropriate choice, given that we're heading into the carnival weekend. So I feel like we need to channel our inside person like this. So let's have this one.

I have selected one for you now. So Dean from Leicester, thank you very much, sir. We thoroughly enjoyed that one. I'm going to play this one because I feel like this one doesn't really get played very much on radio. All right, so yes, it's giving string vest musically, but let's just improvise because we all know the missing words. So here's this one for you.

willing on my. It's like it's a race who could get dressed quicker. Isn't it ironic how it is to watch it? Had me thinking about that after I'm gone. I touched the right spot at the right time. Lights on, a lights off, she like it from my. So seductive, you see the way she whine. Her hips in slow-mo on the floor with me. As long as she ain't stopping, homie, I ain't stopping.

that even I can remember who this is by. Shen Xia. And we've got DJ Fress in there. Do you know what? There's parts of songs that I just naturally remember. So this particular one, I walk around saying, DJ Fress. I'm like, yeah, I don't know if that's how you pronounce his name. It is what it is. That's how I pronounce it. So that's what's going on. So listen, I have to apologise because we still haven't managed to figure out why there's a bug when it comes to my show and the recording. So I'm so sorry, but we haven't been able to figure it out, like I say. So my show is the only show that's not on catch up. And I have to apologise. I have tried. I've tried really, really hard. So, it's you know what? It's just one of those things. So, you know, it means that our time, today's special and every Monday's special, because if you don't catch it, you don't catch it. And it's just one of those things. Shout out to Fernandez Fly, who's also locked in. Great to have your company, sir. Welcome. Yes, thank you very much. And thank you for all the fabulous advice you gave. I took it all on board and applied them all. Applied the same. So that's what we're doing. So what we're going to do now is head into our track, which is Inspiration, Motivation. I don't know why. I've just got this recurring theme of this cookie. I need, if you want to know where I buy them from, just message me on my socials, Cleo Amell, CleoAmelle. And I'll tell you where I bought them from. I don't know what they put in them, but I'm not usually like this unless it's chicken. And it's not chicken, it's chocolate. So I'm like, what's going on? So we're going to jump into Inspiration, Motivation. And this song is literally designed to just make you feel a little bit uplifted, really. So let's do that now. And then we will talk just a tiny bit more after this one. So I've selected for you in Inspiration, Motivation, a track by Sounds of Blackness, which I quite like. So I'm bringing it to you because it makes me feel upbeat and very inspired in life. So let's do this one. Optimistic. Blackness.

big believer in that, you know. I'm a huge believer in, for me, it's faith. Whatever you believe in, I just feel that if you have faith and you walk by faith, it will work. I think the only time something will not work out is if you give up. I genuinely believe that. And I truly believe, and people can say whatever they want to say, sometimes there's a lot of naysayers. I just really believe that we can achieve anything that we really set our minds to and apply ourselves to. My mum always told me that when I was growing up, that we can do anything we want to do. So I grew up naturally thinking that. My friends will tell you that, you know, one week I want to be an award-winning author. The next week I want to do all the events in the world. The week after, I probably want to be a hairdresser. The week after that, I've got a particular passion towards shoes. You know, it is what it is. I feel fulfilled. And some call it indecisive. I don't call it that at all. I call it just finding your path in life. And I always say that one thing I don't want to do is get to the end of time and sit back and think, oh my goodness, I wish I did this. Or what if I did that? No, sweetie. I won't be having that. I'll have a whole catalogue of memories to flick through. And I encourage you to do the same. Obviously, so long as it doesn't hurt anyone, so long as it doesn't harm anyone, then we're pretty good. I think just go out and just live your very, very absolute best life. I think, speaking of best life, I have to question whether or not I was living my best life this week. I thought I was, but I've come to find I don't watch TV and I listen to a very limited amount of radio. And I'll tell you another time about the stuff I do in my spare time. It's nothing terribly interesting. But I think I was the only person in the whole entire world who didn't catch the Joe and Danelle Jones verses. I didn't see it. My friend said, did you see it? I said, no, I didn't. He clearly watched the whole thing. So I thought, you know what, Mr. Joe, you're absolutely fabulous. I think what I'll do is come here and play a song that I really like by Joe. I won't play the slow ones. I won't, because Lovely Mel played them earlier. So I thought I'll do a different one. So this one I'm going to select for you in a minute. And can I just say, just whilst I've got my 5p in, can I just say that would have been a very unfair versus anyway. It was an unfair duel. I think putting Danelle Jones up against Joe was like putting Donnell Jones in a boxing ring with his hands tied behind his back, with a blindfold on, in a completely different arena, expecting them to fight in the same duel. That was just not fair. Whoever arranged that wasn't very nice. But what we're going to do is this. We're going to pay homage to Joe with this track, this next one coming up, and then we're going to pay homage to Donnell Jones in the slowdown bit. So let's have this one. It's called Let's Stay Home Tonight. You're listening to me, Cleo Amel, still thinking about the cookies. This is the All-Star Show, and this is Westside. Welcome.

you just have to love Joe. Well, I guess you don't have to. But you kind of do, but not quite. Joe is absolutely incredible. He's one of those artists who is just timeless. Joe can sing the same songs. It's the same songs. And we will go and watch him. I will go and watch him. I've seen him so many times live. And it's like the first time, every time. It's like every time he puts on a silk suit. He'll put on his, like, this silk shirt and this silk pair of trousers and these immaculate shoes. I have a thing about shoes. Immaculate shoes. And I'm like, Joe, sing to me. Why are all the good girls taken? Why, Joe? Why? And I'm reasoning. I'm like, Joe, are you okay? Is everything good, sweetie? But nah, listen, he's amazing. And the thing is, he's not one of those, as you probably know, because you may have seen him yourself, but if you haven't, I find that his shows aren't very theatrical. Summer Walker's show was very theatrical. There's a lot going on. Joe, with him, a lot of the time it's just him, maybe one instrument, maybe a cheeky little guitar, him and a high stool with his long legs. I'm like, Joe, you know, I will stand and watch and I will sing to my heart's content. He's got such a silky, smooth voice. Love it. Absolutely love it. What I think I'll do now, I keep saying what I think I'll do now, like there isn't a whole schedule. So I'm going to head into our hot pick for this week. And it's a nice kind of mellow one. It's a little bit upbeat, but it's mellow at the same time. And I just think it's a good thing to shine a light on some of the newer songs that aren't really playing very much on the radio, but subsequently they will be played much, much more. So I thought, let me put you onto this one, and then we will head into the breaks. So we're going to head into the breaks at 10 o'clock, by which time we'll head back and have some more chat, and I'll tell you all about what's coming up. We do have some more coming up. So as you all know, we still have Who Am I? And that's a game that we'll play. It's a rollover into this week. What you have to do is guess who the hidden genius is. So it's called Who Am I? But you have to guess the genius. That's who you're guessing, who the person is. And then we also have Just Between Us again. It's, oh, goodness gracious me. Lord have mercy, I do need help on that one. And then we have our moment of calm, and then sadly, I'll have to say goodbye to you for the night, but let's not go there because we've got loads of time ahead of us. So let's have the hot pick for this week. This one is called My Love. And I'm really liking this one. Have to say, it's a nice, cheeky little vibe. It's by someone called Courtney Courtney. Yep, name was so nice, they had to say it twice. So have this one. You're listening to me, Cleo Mel.

outfit, we're here for all of it. So make sure when you, if you do go to Carnival, do post all your pictures if you like, if you're not such a terribly private person. And then if you want, just send me a cheeky little message. I love outfits. You know, this year I decided that I'm not going to do the whole Carnival thing. I don't know. Maybe I'll go. My sister wants to go. I don't know. Let me see. Last year, I was in a band for the very first time and I wore, like, did I mention this to you last week? I had one of the Carnival outfits on and it was a shock when I picked it up. But it was a really lovely, I say all of that to say, it was a really lovely experience. I danced to my heart's content and I felt like a little celebrity, actually, because not because of any particular reason, save for the fact that I had on this fabulous outfit with peacock feathers that were orange and pink and blue and this wonderfully elaborate outfit, and I kind of paraded down these streets of Notting Hill, and as I was with the rest of the crew, and I thought, yeah, I've arrived in life, parading around in this lovely outfit. And it was a lot of fun. So I learned a lot of soca songs on my journey. So what we're going to do, I'd love for you to get in touch just to build on what we were talking about last week, if that's okay. So last week, we were talking about how we're furthering ourselves. So you messaged in last week to tell me what you've been doing during the course of the week to further yourself in terms of building on consistency. And the reason why I'm speaking about this is because that's what I've been doing. So I've decided just to be a bit quieter on social media, just so I can focus on the things that I need to do, you know, because we have to set goals for ourselves, don't we? And when we achieve them, we have to set new ones. So if you wouldn't mind, can you send me a cheeky message on 07349 051703 just to let me know what you've been up to for this week so we can celebrate your wins together, which I'd love to do. I just feel like I always say, I think there's

0: on the All Star Show on Westside. So stay with me. We've got loads coming up after the break.
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So I'm thinking we're going to head into our game, Who Am I? But before that, I think I'm going to pay homage to two incredible artists. We've been playing some reggae on the show, but I think we need to go back to Foundation. And I just absolutely love this one. And then I want to play another one by an incredible woman. So let's head into this one. You can't go wrong with a bit of Berries, can you? Tempted to Touch, playing here for you on the All Star Show.

So that one's Boris Hammond, Tempted to Touch. I'm going to play one more and then we're going to head into our game. Who am I? All you have to do is guess who the hidden genius is behind the clues that I'm going to read to you. This is a rollover from last week. So yeah, if you win this week, it's a big deal. Do you know what you'll get? You will get the biggest vibe in life. What more could you want? Just the honour, listen, the vibe is what this is what we're here for. That's what I'm here for, sweetie. So I'll play this one, and I'm playing this next one because I think I haven't heard it in a long time, for one.

I've got all these thoughts in my head, and I thought, listen, just reduce it down, Cleo. Just one thought at a time. My mind is going at 10 miles an hour, or even more. It should be kind of chilled out at this time of night. It's only 10 o'clock. So, hi, Gwas. Welcome, darling. You know, I hope you're good. So shout out to you. So, yeah, I'm playing this one. So this next lady, I love this song because I think it kind of, it's almost like a musical book. So I don't read as many books as I used to. I listen to a lot of audiobooks because I like to do stuff. But this next song is giving musical audiobook. I love her story, love the narrative. And I almost wish I could sit across a dining room table with her and say, look, babe, what was really going on? How did you know? How did you know she lived up the street? What were the clues? Were there signs? Let me know. This is Louisa Marks.

No, I feel it for her. I do. I feel it for her. Feel it for her. I do. I'm like, goodness, like I say, it for me, it's like almost being able to read what's going on in the background. I'm like, oh my goodness, how did you know? Do you know, my position is this. I can forgive a lot. I can forgive for a lot of things. You know, things happen and we can be big about things and move on, but infidelity, sweetie. I think it's going to take a bigger woman than me to forgive for that. Forgive that. I'm like, mm-mm. And what Louise is saying, it was someone down the road. Can you imagine? It's like Jill at number 349. It's like, why Jill? Why Deborah? Why? We go to the supermarket together. Why would you do that? The embarrassment, first-hand embarrassment, is too much. Louisa, babes, I feel it for you, girl. But I tell you, for me, she, Deborah, they can have you, babe. Like, whoever you were with Deborah, he or she, they can keep you. That's, I'm speaking to whoever. This is like a non-existent relationship that I've never ever had. It's never happened to me, but I'm like feeling it like secondhand, like it really did. So I think let's jump out of that because we do not want to manifest any of those things. Mm-mm, sweetie, I'm not setting those intentions. Let's live a good, happy and joyful life. So,

0: It's game time. We are in the big boys and big girls territory. This is Rollover. So what I'm going to do, I'm going to read you some clues. And all you have to do is guess who the hidden genius is. Very, very simple. I like it when it gets to this bit, you know, because the Rollover's excellent. I love this theme tune. Listen to the drama. It's just giving fabulous excellence, isn't it? Oh my goodness. Oh God, I love it. You're listening to Cleo Amel on the All-Star Show on Westside. Just in case you've tuned in and thought, what on earth is going on? Yes, me, I'm back again. It's Monday already. So here we are. Let's jump into this. Right, so here's clue number one. So I think for parity, I will read some of the clues that I gave you last week because I feel that there should be an even playing field. So let's do that. I just love this song. So dramatic. All right, let me get back on theme. Right, clue number one. I was born into a musical family in New Jersey and I was still a teenager when I started making my name as a producer. By my early 20s, I was already helping shape the sound of late 90s R&B. That's clue number one. Again, for parity, I'm going to give you a few more. Clue number two. One of my most famous collaborations came in 1998 when I worked with two of R&B's biggest young female stars on a duet about... What were they on? A duet about two women claiming the same man. That's really easy. The record spent 13 weeks at number one in America. What you're doing is... I don't know why I'm being so dramatic. In America. There's nothing wrong with America. Nothing wrong at all. So you just have to guess who this person is. And I think, just to be completely fair, I'll give you... No, I won't, because I'll literally be... just literally handing it to you. So I think what we'll do, we'll head into a song. We'll have something by Twista featuring Kanye West, Slow Jams, and I'll play two for you just to give you some time to have a little think about your answers. All right, and then we'll have the first one in. We'll be the winner. 07349051703. The number you'll need is 07349051703. Without further ado, I think we'll have some 2 Chainz because I think we deserve some time to think. So let's have this. What is it? It's a vibe.
1: Yeah.

So Dean from Leicester has messaged. Dean said, I'm being really unfair. He said, Cleo, you're being very, very unfair. He said, how on earth are we supposed to guess it from that? He said, that could apply to anybody. I disagree, but, you know, because I'm all about fairness, I'll give you another clue. Clue number three. That same year, I worked extensively on Brandy's Never Say Never album, producing songs including Angel in Disguise and, of course, that enormous duet you just heard me describe. So I think if you don't get it from this, I don't know what you'll get it from. I've got two more clues, so I think I'm going to leave it there, all right? I'll give you two more clues after that, and then that's it. It will just roll over to next week, and if nobody wins it, then I'll win the vibe. Because I actually like the vibe. So I'm going to jump into this one. This one's Down For You by Charlie Baltimore. 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

0: Fernandez Fly said he missed the first two clues. I feel, in the spirit of fairness, that I can't repeat the two clues because I gave them last week and I gave them today. And I gave fair warning, Mr. Fernandez Fly, that I would be reading the clues again. I'm not sure where you went. I'm not asking either. I'm just making a statement. I don't know what happened. I just can't. Just in the spirit of fairness. What I can do is read the final two clues. In 1999, I helped Whitney Houston tell a man that although things might not be right, she was going to be okay. All right? And clue number five, and then it will roll over if nobody gets it. I've also worked with Michael Jackson, Beyonce, Mary J. Blige, Toni Braxton, Jennifer Lopez, and Destiny's Child. And I produced the Destiny Child classic, Say My Name. I love the remix on that one. What we're trying to do is guess the hidden genius. It'd be very, very easy to guess the name of the track and all of that good stuff, but we're guessing the people who don't often get any airplay. So that's what we're doing today, all right? We have approximately maybe 3 minutes and then the lines will close. Until next week, it'll roll over and then we'll have an even bigger vibe to win. What we're going to do is have some young Miami in the meantime, and then we're going to head off into Just Between Us. And when I tell you, my mind has been boggled this week. We need to talk. Let's have some young Miami.
1: Turn me up. JY, turn me up. Miami. It's all my scammers and my kid money.

Well, it just so happens that we have a winner. Good gracious me. I was looking forward to the rollover. You know, obviously I want you to win. I tell you every week, I want you to win. I'm here for you. I'm rooting for you. But equally, it would be nice if this was a situation where it was a little bit harder. So I think Etty and I, so Etty's my assistant that I'm manifesting. Etty and I are working together. We're actually conspiring to see if we can get this rollover to roll over to like 4, 5, 6, 7 weeks. Maybe we can get it to roll over to Christmas. Who knows? We're already at the end of August. Maybe we can. I don't know. So what we're going to do is we are going to announce the winner. So what we were trying to do is... Hold on. Oh, Fernandez Fly said he was covered... I'll come back to this. Let me just read it for myself before I read it live on air. So what I'm going to do is play this next one called Risk It All by K1. We absolutely love K1 on the All Star Show. K1 is absolutely amazing. What we're going to do, we'll play this song and then I'll give you the answer. How does that sound? And then not long after, we're heading to Just Between Us. You're listening to me and I'm locked into you. So let's play this one and then I'll read out some of your messages.

0: it all. So before I announce the winner, let me quickly get into some of your messages. So at the beginning of the show, I asked you to share, you know, just a few things that you've been celebrating yourselves this week, some wins, some, you know, where you've demonstrated consistency during the week. So I just thought, listen, let's just celebrate our wins together. So I have a message from Darren in Ealing, or Darren from Ealing, but he's in Ealing at the moment. I don't know if he lives there, but it's none of my business either way. Darren, I don't mean that in... Darren, here's your message. He says, took the kids bowling yesterday. Apparently, I'm too competitive. He says, because I wouldn't put the barriers up, they need to learn eventually. Darren, is that cheating? If you're playing against children and essentially they are at a disadvantage because they need the barriers and you won't put them up. But a win is a win, I guess. Michelle from Harrow, she says, I've been helping my sister move house all weekend. When she said she didn't have much stuff, that was a complete lie. I'm still recovering. Well done for helping out your sister. Sabrina in Hayes, she said, had my nieces for the weekend. Lovely girls, love them dearly. Their mum collected them at 6 and my house has been silent ever since. Beautiful, a win's a win, girl. Couple more for you. Claudia in Hammersmith, so down the road from here. I've been clearing out the spare bedroom, she says. I've thrown away 4 bags of stuff and somehow the room looks exactly the same. Sometimes that does happen. So what I'll do now is announce the winner. So the winner is, first of all, we were trying to guess who the hidden genius was behind all of these clues that I gave you. I gave you so many. So the hidden genius for this week was... I don't know if you can hear that drum roll. It's a very, very small drum roll. I do have a drum roll somewhere, but Etty, like I said, she didn't come to work today. So, you know, we are where we are. So listen, the person is Rodney Darkchild Jerkins. That's who it is. The person who guessed the answer correctly is Mr. Fernandez Fly. Well done, you. So I don't know how you guessed it, but... Well done, Mr. Fernandez Fly.
1: Give your respect.
0: Yeah, we give you your respect because we find it simply...
1: outstanding.
0: Of course. What other way is there to describe it? So in honour of that, we're going to pick a song that Mr. Jerkins was involved in one way or another. And it's one that I made reference to in one of the clues. So this one is called It's Not Right. But I wonder, is it actually okay? Right, so let's have this one by Whitney Houston. Who's another. She's a fellow Leo. Then we'll head into the break very quickly. Then we'll come back with Just Between Us. All right.

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Welcome back. You're with Cleo Amel, and this is the All Star Show, and you are locked into West Side Radio. What we're doing here now, just between us. I had to bring something to you today, and I need you to be completely honest with me. Just between us, how many baby red flags do you need before they become one big red flag? So last week, I was out on the streets of London. I say like I was just out parading. I was out and I thought to myself, do you know what? I'd been to the gym and for once, I actually factored in time to have a shower after at the gym. Because obviously cleanliness is next to godliness. And I came out in a nice, cute outfit. I thought, you know, why not? It's warm. Let's do that then. And I was ready. I was street ready. I was out and going about my business. And I thought, you know what, I need to buy some thread because I had a dress that was altering. So I went to the haberdashery and I asked the lady in the shop. I said to her, excuse me, madam, do you have any thread that I could buy? You would think I insulted this lady. The way she looked at me, she informed me that her shop was high end and she only sold clothing that was appropriate to wear for parties and weddings. Who knew? So off I went without the thread. I eventually got it in a convenience store. But, you know, nonetheless, here we are. This is what I need help with. I really do. So I was passing by on the way back from the haberdashery shop, right? And I passed this decorator's store. And there's a little old guy that I speak to in there. He's a sweet, lovely young man. Well, old man. Not old, but anyway. He's been on the planet a really long time, many, many decades. And we chat because he gives me advice on plasters and, you know, plastering and all of this stuff. I've been doing bits and bobs in my own spare time, a bit DIY and all of that. And then he says to me, have you met my brother? And I thought, well no, I don't really know you like that. But no, I didn't. So he introduces me to this person, this brother. And I think, you know what, that must have been the first clue. Then the brother, the alleged brother, then says to me, I'd give you the world. Now, I probably should have thought that was a bit intense. Not me. I stood there making a mental list of all the things I could be offered. I thought it would be rude not to. Why would I not? So anywho, I walked out and then I came out of another shop. And then he was outside the shop when I came out. Mr. I will give you the world. So he walked me to my car. I thought, let me not be rude. Walked me to my car and exchange numbers. I'll be honest with you, exchange numbers. And here's where the conundrum is. We've been speaking. I've probably known him maybe just under a week. And, you know, you have the getting to know you questions. Like, you know, how many brothers and sisters do you have? Are all your teeth your own? Do you have pedicures and manicures? How do you feel about travel? So all of these questions. So I asked how many brothers and sisters he had. And apparently I was out of my question allowance. So we sat there in silence one day and on the telephone, which was quite nice. And then by day two, my name completely disappeared. So then he calls me baby this and baby that. I don't even know if he remembers my name. I really don't think he does. And that's why he's assigned that name to me. Anywho, so I carried on my weekend. And last weekend, this is now a week, he then says to me he's going out. I thought, lovely, have a nice time. So I didn't call him all weekend. Neither did he call me. But first thing Monday morning, must have been 8 o'clock, he called. I said, hello, sir. He said to me, why didn't you call me? I thought, what are you talking about? Why would I call? You said you're going out. Then he says to me, but you didn't check on me. And I thought, why would I? I barely know you. You've been managing yourself your whole life. Why do you need me to check on you? Then he says, the bolt could have capsized. Don't you care about me? I was like, sir, I met you like 3 days ago. Then I started wondering, how many baby red flags do you collect before you have to admit that you've got bunting? So just between us, I'm feeling a bit out of kilter, to be honest. And I'm like, maybe I should ask you. Because I'm thinking, is it just me or are these like proper red flags? So I thought, you know what, let me come and ask you. So do feel free to get in touch if you'd like to share your answers. But I thought of a song and I thought, what song is appropriate for this man? And I sat and I ruminated.
I conspired with myself. And I thought, this man told me he wants to give me the world. So this must be appropriate, mustn't it?

0: V says that these are obvious red flags. She said, you know, who says all that stuff? But there is more, but I just can't go into all of it on the radio because it's a lot. But those are the not the main ones, but the ones that jump to mind. And I'm like, I just feel like this guy's going to give a lot of headache. I feel like he's going to be really stressful. And though I'd love to wear a white wedding dress, you know, we have to have limits, don't we? Like, we have to have balance. Why am I going to subject myself to this? What, because I have to check on this man every time he goes out to a boat party to see if the boat's going to capsize on the River Thames? I've never heard of that, but maybe. I don't know. I need to listen. I'm going to go through the messages, but we're going to head into our moment of calm. So let's center ourselves. Let's balance. Let's bring this down, Luther. And it's sung by Kendrick Lamar. So let's reduce this all the way down. And we're going to have our moment of calm. All right, so let's do that.
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0: And I'm going to start here because this is currently my position in relation to this whole situation that I've got, this conundrum.
2: You be saying no, no, no, no, no, when it's really yes, yes, yes, yes.
0: I'm definitely not saying yes, yes, yes. I'm not. No, the jury's still out.
2: When it's really yes, yes.
0: You're listening to Cleo Mel on the All-Star Show. On the West Side. Pleased to have your company. Now we're finished with that. Let's enjoy our moment of calm. Are you ready? Here's Destiny's Child with

So that's Omarion with O. And before that, we had Destiny's Child with No, No, No. You're listening to Cleo Mel, and we're currently having our moment of calm. We're in the last maybe 10, 12 minutes of the show, thereabouts. So we're just recentering. We should have recentered by now, by rights, really, shouldn't we? So we've recentered. We're nice and balanced. We're really zen. And we're going to jump into this next one, which, if this song doesn't make you feel a particular way, then I really don't know what will. This song is really, the next one is really for the true R&B lovers. So here is my gift to you, Bit of Jagged Edge. This song always gets me in my feelings. Every single time. I love it though, you know. It's good to feel.

So my PT said to me, we was having a good old chat on Sunday. We had a double PT session and we speak about all sorts of things. And we spoke about this particular situation. He didn't give me his real view, but he gave me a kind of preliminary view. And I thought, I'll come and get the balance here because this is obviously where I get it from. And he said, you know what? He said, you know what, Cleo? It's because you don't really like him. He said, if you did anything he does or did, you'd find really endearing. And that really made me think, and I thought, do I or don't I? Just, I don't know. I don't think I'm being unkind, but I think it's time to draw that subject to a close. I'll let you know what happens in the future. Needless to say, I don't think it's going to be very much because of that same reason. And, you know, we need to get into a conversation about some things, you know, but now is not the time. We don't have enough time. We have 10 minutes left. So we're still in our moment of calm. We're going to have maybe one or two more. And I think I'm going to have this one in our serving because why not? I did say we'd have something by Donnell Jones, and I think now's the appropriate time to have that. So we're going to have Yearning by Donnell Jones. I just think it's just a lovely way to end a Monday evening. So we'll have this and a few more, and then I'll come back and say, ta-ta, I'm not leaving you, still here. So don't leave me, don't fall asleep, stay awake, all right? It's been lovely to have your company. So thank you for staying with me for as long as you have. I appreciate you. 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

So that's Yearning by Donnell Jones. If you've just joined, oh gosh, where have you been? We've done 2 hours. I'm in the last 5 minutes. Can I say, Mr. Fernandez Fly, thank you so very much. Mr. Fernandez Fly says such lovely things. So if you do want to follow him, he does all sorts of stuff. Lots of good stuff, so do follow him. A lovely sports person and a fabulous DJ, so do follow him, Fernandez Fly. You can find him on the socials. So I think I'm going to wrap up with this last one. And I've chosen this one because I think it's a beautiful track. I think it's perfect for where we are now. So I'm going to say, Tatty Bye Bye. Have an amazing week this week. As ever, I hope everything aligns for you this week. I pray that good reaches you. I pray that you just receive lots and lots of good news this week. I hope you set your intentions for yourself for this week, and I hope that your intentions, they manifest such that you know that it's because you set those intentions for yourself. You are wonderfully made. You're just an amazing person. So if nobody has ever told you that, or if no one has told you that this week, please know that you are wonderfully made and you are appreciated, you are loved. So go out into the world and be bold and shine and just be fabulous and just be wonderful, because the world is by far a better place because you're in it. We love to have you in this world with us, so thank you. So have an amazing week. I'm going to sign off, I think, with maybe one or two. And I will come and say goodbye before I leave. I have manners. One of my favourite people said to me this week, you know, you were raised with good manners. Your mum did a good job. I was like, thank you. If there's a weight in my heart, it's literally that, by paying compliments to me about my mum. But what we'll do is play this one. It's called Best Part by Daniel Caesar. And I think given the time, featuring her, I think given the time, I'm now going to have to say goodbye. So I'll see you this time next week, God willing. Enjoy Carnival, be safe, look after yourselves, and have fun. And just whine to your heart's content. Loosen the hips, have fun, and I'll see you soon, God willing. Have an amazing week. You've been listening to me, Cleo Amel, on the All-Star Show on Westside. Now let's have Best Part.

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0: miss us. 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
1: 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Army, West Side. 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

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I'm a motherfucking star. 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